Yeah. 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The ones still hoping. 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

sebenarnya aku suka sama kamu. 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So, I hope you'll wait for me. 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
1: 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Let's be mature.
0: Maybe you weren't made for me, nor I for you. But I'd be damn lying if I think that that's true.

Allahumma rabb hadhihi ad-dawati at-tammah was-salati al-qa'imah ati sayyidina Muhammadan wasilata wal fadila was-sarata wa jarada 'aliyat tarafiah wa ba'su maqaman mahmudan lilladhi wa'adda innaka la tukhliful mi'ad.

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Are you kidding me? Are you getting this? Look at this. They're even cut. That's what happens when you work with couples. 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